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4: Kicks Country weather overnight looks partly cloudy, down to about 60. We have high pressure back over the area Monday, and that'll bring us a lot of sunshine. That downslope wind kicking our temperatures up to the upper 90s again. Low 60s and a few clouds on Monday night. Very slight chance of a shower. Dry weather expected Tuesday and Wednesday. Mid to upper 90s both days, and lots of sunshine. Little bit breezy. For Kicks Country, I'm meteorologist Steve Hamilton.
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5: Kix Country weather overnight looks partly cloudy, down to about 60. We have high pressure back over the area Monday, and that'll bring us a lot of sunshine. That downslope wind kicking our temperatures up to the upper 90s again. Low 60s and a few clouds on Monday night. Very slight chance of a shower. Dry weather expected Tuesday and Wednesday, mid to upper 90s both days, and lots of sunshine, little bit breezy. For Kix Country, I'm meteorologist Steve Hamilton.
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3: Kix Country weather overnight looks partly cloudy, down to about 60. We have high pressure back over the area Monday, and that'll bring us a lot of sunshine. That downslope wind kicking our temperatures up to the upper 90s again. Low 60s and a few clouds on Monday night. Very slight chance of a shower. Dry weather expected Tuesday and Wednesday, mid to upper 90s both days, and lots of sunshine, little bit breezy. For Kix Country, I'm meteorologist Steve Hamilton.
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3: Kix Country weather overnight looks partly cloudy, down to about 60. We have high pressure back over the area Monday, and that'll bring us a lot of sunshine. That downslope wind kicking our temperatures up to the upper 90s again. Low 60s and a few clouds on Monday night. Very slight chance of a shower. Dry weather expected Tuesday and Wednesday, mid to upper 90s both days, and lots of sunshine, little bit breezy. For Kix Country, I'm meteorologist Steve Hamilton.
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1: Kix Country weather overnight looks partly cloudy, down to about 60. We have high pressure back over the area Monday, and that'll bring us a lot of sunshine. That downslope wind kicking our temperatures up to the upper 90s again. Low 60s and a few clouds on Monday night. Very slight chance of a shower. Dry weather expected Tuesday and Wednesday. Mid to upper 90s both days, and lots of sunshine. Little bit breezy. For Kix Country, I'm meteorologist Steve Hamilton.
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2: I walked through a county courthouse square. On a park bench, an old man was sitting there. I said, your old courthouse is kind of run down. He said, no, it'll do for our little town. I said, your old flagpole is leaned a little bit, and that's a ragged old flag you got hanging on it. He said, have a seat, and I sat down. Is this the first time you've been to our little town? I said, I think it is. He said, I don't like to brag, but we're kind of proud of that ragged old flag. You see, we got a little hole in that flag there when Washington took it across the Delaware. And it got powder burned the night that Francis Scott Key sat watching it write and say, can you see? And it got a bad rip in New Orleans with Pakenham and Jackson tugging at its seams. And it almost fell at the Alamo beside the Texas flag, but she waved on, though. She got cut with a sword at Chancellorsville, and she got cut again at Shiloh Hill. There was Robert E. Lee, Beauregard, and Bragg, and the south wind blew hard on that ragged old flag. On Flanders Field in World War I, she got a big hole from a Bertha gun. She turned blood red in World War II. She hung limp and low a time or two. She was in Korea, Vietnam. She went where she was sent by her Uncle Sam. She waved from our ships upon the briny foam, and now they've about quit waving back here at home. In her own good land here, she's been abused. She's been burned, dishonored, denied, and refused. And the government for which she stands is scandalized throughout the land. And she's getting threadbare and she's wearing thin, but she's in good shape for the shape she's in. She's been through the fire before, and I believe she can take a whole lot more. So we raise her up every morning, we take her down every night, we don't let her touch the ground, and we fold her up right. On second thought, I do like to brag, 'cause I'm mighty proud of that ragged old

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0: huh?
1: 300.
0: No, wait, it just seems that way.
1: 400.
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1: Kix Country weather overnight looks partly cloudy, down to about 60. We have high pressure back over the area Monday, and that'll bring us a lot of sunshine. That downslope wind kicking our temperatures up to the upper 90s again. Low 60s and a few clouds on Monday night. Very slight chance of a shower. Dry weather

0: Expected Tuesday and Wednesday, mid to upper 90s both days, and lots of sunshine, a little bit breezy. For Kix Country, I'm meteorologist Steve Hamilton.
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I just think

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rock and roll, where's it gone? But I hope like hell every now and again I blow across your mind like that summer wind, and you're holding on to 16 long as you can every time that it comes on.

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1: NBC News Radio, I'm Michael Kastner. NATO leaders meet in Turkey this week for a summit. The summit kicks off Tuesday in Ankara, where European leaders are bracing for a future in which the U.S. plays a smaller role in security and defense. President Trump welcomes New York Stock Exchange and NASDAQ officials to the Oval Office today to mark the launch of new investment accounts for children. The Treasury Department introduced the Trump accounts on July 4th, enabling contributions and providing an updated app for parents to fund accounts. Joey Chestnut has won his 18th title at the Nathan's Hot Dog Eating Contest in New York City. More from Mark Mayfield.
2: Chestnut dominated the men's competition on Saturday by eating 66 hot dogs and buns in 10 minutes. That's 10 short of his record of 76, but the 42-year-old Chestnut remains unbeaten since 2015.
1: S&P 500 and NASDAQ futures are extending their gains after a strong week on Wall Street. Michael Kastner, NBC News Radio.
3: Here's your weather forecast from Kix Country. Sunny and a little bit smoky today. We'll be in the upper 90s with high pressure over the central Rockies for now. Overnight, some clouds in mid-60s. Little bit of a change for Tuesday. We have some humid air working in from the south. We'll have sunny skies in the morning, and then maybe a few afternoon showers or thunderstorms popping up. Another hot one will be in the upper 90s, maybe a shower or two on Wednesday. For Kix Country, I'm meteorologist Steve Hamilton.
4: Currently 59 degrees here at the Kix Country Studios and sunny through the smoke a little bit. It's 6:03 Monday morning. Waking up with Dave Moore, Gina Rose.
5: Hi, good morning.
4: Hello, hello, hello.
5: How goes it?
4: It goes well.
5: Awesome.
4: Got an update on the Aspen Acres fire.
5: Okay.
4: As of this morning, fire is estimated at about 86,900 acres.
5: Wow.
4: Making it one of the largest wildfires in Colorado history. Containment has improved to 13%, so that's good. More than 700 firefighters are assigned to the incident, supported by aircraft, weather, and smoke conditions whenever those are allowed. Fires destroyed approximately 200 structures. Mandatory evacuations, of course, remain in effect, so you can't go back home just yet. Firefighters are expecting another day of hot, dry weather today. The good news this morning is that crews are beginning to gain some ground with containment, but the fire remains very large and conditions are still challenging, so... And they are swooping down and taking water out of the reservoir and using that to fight the fire. So, oh, we'll keep it going here. Yeah, over 86,000 acres. That's just unbelievable.
5: Mm-hmm.
4: So our thoughts and prayers, of course, go out to the folks affected by that. And
5: We
4: hope they get more containment later today. We'll keep you updated.
5: Yeah.
4: All right. We got some fun here this morning. It's a fun day today, too.
5: Is it?
6: Oh. What are you doing? You're eating fried chicken for breakfast?
7: You know I like my breakfast fried or chicken fried.
8: Yeah, but why?
9: First off,
10: it's delicious.
11: And secondly,
12: it's fried chicken.
13: National.
14: Fried chicken.
13: Fried.
14: Fried chicken.
13: Chicken day.
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5: Yes.
4: Here we go.
5: That sounds good for breakfast indeed.
4: Hand me a biscuit too while you're at it.
5: Oh, okay.
4: Kix Country.
5: No, waffles.
4: Oh, okay.
5: Waffles.

0: 107.5 Kix Country. All right, good morning. Here we go. Wake it up.
1: Wakey.
0: You can do this.
1: Yes, indeed.
0: It's Monday. We'll help you.
1: Yes.

0: country am I in?
1: It doesn't matter. It's 5 o'clock somewhere.
0: It's always on 5 in Margaritaville, come to think of it.
1: Yeah, I heard that.
0: You've been there, haven't you?
1: Yes, sir.
0: I've seen your boat there.

0: o'clock. Let's go somewhere.
1: I'm ready. Crank it up.
0: Let's get out of here.
1: I'm gone.
2: We're gone. Kicks Country. 107.5. Does a sip of a margarita count as being in Margaritaville?
3: Absolutely.
2: Okay.
3: Yeah.
2: Well, then I've been there.
3: I would think so.
2: I'm just a sipper. Not a big tequila guy.
3: Okay.
2: All right. Good morning. Hey, it's your Kicks Country Morning Show. That's Gina Rose. I'm Dave Moore.
3: Good morning.
2: It is Monday. Back to work. We're going to help you do that on a little bit later this morning at 9 o'clock. 3 hours of nonstop country.
3: Wow.
2: Back to back to back.
3: That's special.
2: 3 hours, 9 to noon. That's going to be fun.
3: Mm-hmm.
2: Also, we're going to talk about this morning about the Taylor Swift, Travis Kelce wedding.
3: Dun,
2: over
3: dun,
2: the weekend.
3: Dun.
2: We have some comments from people who were there.
3: Mm-hmm.
2: And some people that were invited, and then there was a couple of snubs that you're going.
3: They snubbed?
2: What?
3: Somebody snubbed Taylor and Travis?
2: No, Taylor and Travis snubbed them.
3: Oh.
2: Yes. They were not invited.
3: Oh, I see.
2: To the wedding.
3: And they were sort of expected to be invited?
2: I would think so.
3: Wow. Okay, I can't wait to hear this.
2: Yeah, so that's...
3: Because I care a lot.
2: I know you do. Okay.
3: Sorry.
2: But I'll tell you, the reception, The rehearsal dinner was fabulous. I had the steak. And
3: did you? Oh, wow. You'll have to tell me more about that.
2: Right. I don't think so.
3: Okay.

Gonna ride, ride, ride. George Burge, Luke Bryan, Kex Country. 107.5. Good morning. Waking up to Monday. If you look at the numbers, it's 7626.

0: wore his Bronco socks.
1: I got my Bronco socks
0: okay,
1: on.
0: Okay, good. That's good, good, good.
1: That's good. Got to think about that. Training camp comes up later this month, so that'll be good. Pretty exciting. All right.
0: Okay.
1: A lot of people are going, I don't know, what do you think, Broncos? Will they win the division again? Will the Chiefs bounce back? Do the Raiders and Chargers have something to say about that?
0: Look at us talking about football.
1: I know.
0: Wow. How about,
1: I like it.
0: Because of you.
1: I know, right? All right, there you
0: That's
1: go.
0: That's good, though.
1: We'll think about that. Hey, coming up in about a half hour, got birthdays. If you have someone for the Kicks list, give us a quick call, 733-7923. You can just text us. That's the easiest way to do it.
0: 733-7923.
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0: Hey, that's a new one from Jelly Roll. What do you think? You like that?
1: Yes.
0: Two thumbs up, one thumb up?
1: Yeah.
0: All right. Good morning. It's your Kicks Country Morning Show. Dave Moore, Gina Rose on the radio. It is Monday, back to work after a holiday weekend, and some folks had some vacation time.
1: Yes.
0: This past a week or two.
1: And you're back to reality.
0: I know. My lovely wife had a couple of weeks off.
1: Couple of weeks?
0: Yeah.
1: Okay.
0: Yeah, so she's going... Last week, she goes, my vacation's half over. I go, yeah, but you still have another half. But last night, it's like, I'm sorry, your vacation's is over. Oh, but there you go.
1: Oh.
0: So, yeah, good time off. We had a fun 4th of July. Got to see my daughter and son-in-law and little grandson.
1: Yes, good.
0: And we've got it's National Fried Chicken Day.
1: Mm-hmm.
0: Thinking about it, we did not have fried chicken over the weekend.
1: Okay. We had grilled chicken last
0: night. Okay, well, that's still cute. Mm-hmm. That counts.
1: And I did it myself.
0: How about that?
1: You know?
0: Look at you.
1: Gosh.
0: Are you a, is it a gas grill?
1: Yes.
0: Like one of those flat things, what's that called?
1: Griddle. You always get stuck on
0: that word.
1: It's a gas grill.
0: Okay.
1: And yeah, I did a good job, if I do say so myself.
0: Good job.
1: Yeah, yeah.
0: We got a little special late night laughs here for you talking about fried chicken.
2: Police say a Texas man stabbed his roommate this weekend during a fight over a piece of fried chicken.
1: Oh.
2: So even if you don't eat the fried chicken, it will still find a way to kill you.
3: KFC in the news. KFC has come out with a sunscreen that makes you smell like fried chicken. Of course, if you want to smell like KFC, you could just ride around in any single guy's car.
2: A man in New York City is claiming that he recently found a half-smoked joint in his Popeye's chicken sandwich. Well, at least we know the chicken was having a good time when it died.
4: Maryland man was stabbed in a fight over the popular Popeye's chicken sandwich.
5: And police are saying that in that line, two men started to get into an argument. The argument escalated. It is believed it was over that chicken sandwich. And that is when one of the two of them took out a knife. The other was stabbed.
6: Oh, yeah. The police aren't worried because all the suspects are still waiting in line. So.
1: Oh, my gosh.
0: All right. Good morning.
1: Oh, it's a crazy, crazy world.
0: Come on.

0: Well, we are glad you like the morning show.
1: I like it.
0: Thanks for listening. I do, too.
2: County Road 233.

0: 107.5 Kix Country. Hey, good morning. Waking up with Dave Moore, Gina Rose.
1: Good morning.
0: I think it's Monday, right?
1: Yeah, no denying.
0: good morning.
1: Good morning.

0: Roland Country's Best Kicks Country. 107.5 Thomas Rhett, Jordan Davis, Ain't a Bad Life. Hey, good morning. Hope your day's going well. Getting it started here with Dave Moore, Gina Rose.
1: Good morning.
0: And we have been proud to be a sponsor of the Beulah Valley Arts and Crafts Festival, but got an email from them. Saddened to have to inform you that due to the devastating Aspen Acres fire, they will not be able to hold the Beulah Arts and Crafts Festival this year. It's unknown at this time how long it will take to fully extinguish the fire still going trying to get utilities back. Beulah residents are currently not able to return to the valley. So they feel the community must direct all their resources toward helping those who have lost so much. So they said they will refund sponsors as soon as possible, but they'd like to give you the opportunity to redirect your sponsorship money to the recovery effort if you're in a position to do so. Yeah.
1: That's awesome.
0: So,
1: great idea.
0: They're still exploring options, but any funds you allow them to retain will be donated to a 501c3 nonprofit organization, and your donation will be fully tax deductible.
1: Wonderful.
0: So you'll help out the folks that need the help the most because of the fire. So there you go. No Beulah Arts and Crafts Festival this week or this year.
1: Okay.
0: Well, we're hoping that we'll be able to bounce back and strive for Beulah strong and get things going next year. So
1: that's it.
0: That's what we're shooting for.
1: All right.
0: Yeah.
1: Okay.
0: All right. That's always fun. I like that. So, gonna miss that. Mm-hmm. Hopefully, we can get that back going and
1: all is well.
0: Folks in Beulah can recover from this devastating fire.
1: Yes, sir.

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1: Do not touch it. It is dangerous.
0: Right. Better just leave that dial where it is. 107.5 Kix Country. 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

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That Stella Lefty new gal called Boston. Good morning. 7:15. Dave Moore, Gina Rose hanging out with you this morning. Got Megan Maroney on your radio.

0: Still breathing. Am I okay? Megan Maroney, Kix Country, 107.5. Sounded good right there. Good morning. Hey, thank you for waking up with Dave Moore, Gina Rose. It is Monday, July 6th.
1: Oh, we're just rocking right along.
0: Wow, 7626?
1: No.
0: Yeah.
1: Don't go fast.
0: I know.
1: Slow down like when we were kids.
0: Slow down, you move too fast.
1: That's
0: gotta
1: right.
0: Make the summer last.
1: That's right.
0: Right?
1: Please.
0: All right, here we go.
1: Yay! Summertime birthday.
0: We got some summertime birthdays. Got some friends of ours that had birthdays over the weekend. Arlie Wilborn. It was his birthday on Saturday.
1: Oh,
0: happy birthday to
1: Arlie.
0: Yeah. Also, our good buddy Joe Hansen had her birthday yesterday.
1: Happy birthday, Joe.
0: Yes. And Barkley Clark also.
1: Wow. Hey, Barkley.
0: Jim Cooper as well. And Dina Godinez. All of our friends had birthdays yesterday, so there you go.
1: Happy birthday.
0: And birthday kids today share their birthday with Kevin Hart.
1: Kevin Hart, the funny little comedian person.
0: Yeah. Is he funny?
1: I think he's funny.
0: Okay.
1: I think he's funnier in movies than he is in
0: right.
1: Like his stand-up.
0: Stand-up. I agree with
1: that's
0: you.
1: That's just me.
0: Yeah.
1: Kevin love you, Kevin.
0: Kevin is 47 today. Sylvester Stallone. Yo, Adrian! Adrian!
1: Uh-huh.
0: He's 80 years old today.
1: Wow.
0: And George W. Bush is also 80 years old today.
1: Wow.
0: And holy smokes, Batman. Burt Ward, who played Robin, the boy wonder in the TV show Batman, is 81.
1: 81.
0: Today, yeah.
1: Okay.
0: And finally, the Dalai Lama is having a birthday today.
1: Oh, I just sigh when I think of the Dalai Lama.
0: Just like to say hello, Dolly. It's,
1: jeez.
0: Sorry.
1: Yeah, you should be.
0: the Dalai Lama is 91 years old today.
1: Oh, my gosh.
0: And it's National Fried Chicken Day.
1: Woo-hoo.
0: And on this date, 1994, Forrest Gump was released. The movie Forrest Gump.
1: Oh, that's up there in my list.
0: Is
1: on
0: it?
1: My list, yeah.
0: It's okay. It's
1: don't
0: good.
1: You mess it up for me.
0: I'm sorry.
1: I know you're going to do something. That you're going to say something about.
0: I am.
1: All he did was run.
0: There's too much running. Too much running.
1: I knew you would do it.
0: I know.
1: I guess I put it out there.
0: Yeah. It's just edit some of the running out. I mean, just a little bit. Okay. Good morning.
1: Good morning.
0: Thanks for getting your day going with us.
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2: NBC News Radio, I'm Michael Kastner. Fresh off celebrating America's 250th birthday, President Trump is preparing to travel to this week's NATO summit in Turkey. Leaders are gathering there as the Trump administration continues to scrutinize the transatlantic alliance. At least 25 deaths are being blamed on the extreme heat that's been gripping half of the nation. Over 150 million Americans across the eastern U.S. were subjected to record-setting heat on the 4th of July, with heat alerts issued from the Midwest to the Deep South and to the Northeast. Taylor Swift and Travis Kelce donated $26 million to various charities ahead of their Manhattan wedding. More from Mark Mayfield.
3: The charities include 9 food banks, an animal cruelty organization, 7 educational programs, and 3 children's hospitals. 2 of the charities, Children's Mercy Hospital and Harvesters, the Community Food Network, have personal ties to Kelce.
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4: Here's your weather forecast from Kix Country. Sunny and a little bit smoky today. We'll be in the upper 90s with high pressure over the central Rockies for now. Overnight, some clouds and mid-60s. Little bit of a change for Tuesday. We have some humid air working in from the south. We'll have sunny skies in the morning and then maybe a few afternoon showers or thunderstorms popping up. Another hot one will be in the upper 90s, maybe a shower or two on Wednesday. For Kix Country, I'm meteorologist Steve Hamilton.
1: Right now, 7:02, 63 degrees here at the Kix Country Studios on Pueblo's North Side. Good morning. Getting your day going here. Dave Moore, Gina Rose.
5: Hey.
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5: Yay, it's
1: so
5: us.
1: Over the weekend, we do this only in America. Do you find something where you line up a bunch of people and they eat hot dogs? See how many you can eat in 10 minutes.
5: And this guy.
1: Joey Chestnut.
5: He is something else.
1: Oh, man.
5: Wow.
1: He's still the GOAT.
6: This is the 18-time champion of the world with 66 Nathan's Famous hot dogs and buns in 10 minutes. Joey Chestnut!
7: Wiener, wiener, wiener, wiener, wiener, wiener.
1: Okay. All right. Okay.
6: Ask me about my wiener.
1: Okay.
5: Oh, that Joey.
1: Oh, man.
5: That Joey.
1: Every
5: year.
1: 60, what did they say?
5: 66 this
1: 66.
5: Time. But it was below his record.
1: Of 76. So, now, I have a beef.
5: What the heck, Joey? Where'd the 10 go?
1: Right, I know.
5: What are you doing, Joey?
1: I would just like to say, I want to see them do that and not make the buns soggy.
5: Oh, yeah, that would be, he'd be more like 15.
1: Right. Because when you go to the barbecue.
5: I haven't seen it in a while. They dump it, right?
1: Yeah, they dunk it in water and it just slides right down. That just gags me when I think about it.
5: Yep.
1: Oh, my gosh.
5: Yeah.
1: Yeah, they need to eat the buns without wetting them. Nobody wants wet buns.
5: That's right.
1: At your 4th of July weekend barbecue, did you put your buns in water?
5: No, you did not.
1: I don't think so. Unless you went to the pool and then your buns were in water.
5: Whoops.
1: That's a whole different thing. But there you go. All right. Good morning.
5: Good morning.
8: What are you doing? You're eating fried chicken for breakfast?
9: You know I like my breakfast fried or chicken fried.
10: Yeah, but why?
11: First off,
12: it's delicious.
13: And secondly,
14: it's fried chicken.
15: National.
16: Fried chicken.
15: Fried.
16: Fried chicken.
15: Chicken day.
17: I want to wake up from this chicken fried nightmare.
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19: Showtime.
1: Come on. Let's have a little bit of chicken fried. What do you say?
5: Oh, that's a good deal.
1: Kix Country. Good morning.

0: 107.5 Kicks Country. Good morning. How's it going? You're looking good today.
1: So good.
0: Getting ready to head off to work again. I know.

0: don't we, ladies, from Morgan Wallen. Sounding good right there. Kicks Country. Rolling Country's Best. That's what we're talking about.
1: Mm-hmm.
0: All right, 7-Eleven, keeping you on time here. Dave and Gina on the radio.
1: Ah, patriotism, my friend Dave.
0: We love it. 250 years.
1: Can you believe?
0: That's unbelievable.
1: It's so exciting. Well, many Americans just enjoyed a long holiday weekend.
0: Yeah.
1: Even if you had to work, you probably were smelling the cookout and you just felt patriotic.
0: Yeah.
1: But this is crazy, but about half the country wasn't sure what was going on.
0: What?
1: There's a new national survey that found that 46% of Americans don't know what America's 250th anniversary was commemorating.
2: That's ridiculous.
1: They knew it was the 4th of July.
0: Right.
1: But nothing beyond that.
0: Okay.
1: So 53% responded that it celebrated the adoption of the Declaration of Independence.
0: Yes.
1: Okay, so that's 53%. And then 86% are grateful to be Americans.
0: Yeah.
1: 79%
0: I would think so.
1: Right. 79% are proud to be Americans.
0: Yeah.
1: The American dream is still available to 74% of people.
0: Hmm.
1: So, yeah, that's interesting.
0: Got to celebrate our history. And, and we're watching, speaking of that, we're watching a thing on Netflix. It's called American Experiment.
1: I have seen that on the menu of choices.
0: Okay.
1: Yeah.
0: And it's talking about how they got together and wrote the Declaration of Independence and about that during the Revolutionary War. I mean, there were a couple of things. Washington, who was in charge of the army, kind of made a mistake, didn't think the British would come around the backside, and they
1: yes.
0: did. So that was kind of a bad
1: Whoops.
0: Deal. But it was kind of interesting to hear the personalities of the different people who were involved in that. John Adams was one of those guys that, hey, we got to do this. Let's do it right now. And he said, but I want you, Thomas Jefferson, to write it. And
1: yeah.
0: Thomas Jefferson said, why me?
1: Mm-hmm.
0: I'm just a young guy.
1: Yeah.
0: I'm just Thomas Jefferson. He goes, well, number one, I forget. He said, number one, nobody likes me. I'm like bullheaded and, you know.
1: Right.
0: I get under people's skin. That was John Adams saying that. And he said, you're a better writer than I am. You're 10 times better writer than I am.
1: Wow.
0: So he wrote the Declaration of Independence and then brought it back to the Continental Congress. And they scratched a whole bunch of stuff out. And the word is that Thomas Jefferson said, I liked my version better. And he actually carried it around and would show people.
1: Oh, wow. Good stuff.
0: So that's pretty interesting.
1: I'll have to watch the show.
0: Yeah, it's really good.
1: I love history.
0: Yeah.
1: Love it. It's a good one.
0: Yeah. So it's the adoption of the Declaration of Independence.
1: That's it.
0: I love the line with the pursuit of life, liberty, or you get life, liberty, and the pursuit of happiness.
1: That's right.
0: That's pursuit of happiness.
1: Pursuit of happiness.
0: You're going to be happy.
1: Find your dream and live it.
0: There you go.
1: Yeah.

0: Country's best, Kicks Country, 107.5 Low Cash and Wrong Hearts, 20 after 7. Hey, the USA plays Belgium tonight in the round of 16.
1: Okay.
0: Go USA, USA.

0: feel so personal and so intimate.
1: Because they had their neighbors or high school friends. It was like any wedding that you would attend.
2: It was their dream wedding, and it really was amazing. Congratulations to both of them.
0: Congratulations.
1: Oh, and their vows. All right. They wrote their own vows.
2: Thank you for inviting us.
3: Yeah. Okay.
4: Okay.
3: Some guys. Okay. Just random guys that were there. We don't know who they were.
4: Well, they sound like sports announcers.
3: Yeah. Mm-hmm. Okay. And so check this out. Here's some of the people that were on the guest list.
4: Okay.
3: That were at the wedding. Selena Gomez and Benny Blanco, Steven Spielberg, Hugh Grant, Jennifer Lopez.
4: Wow.
3: Tom Cruise, Beyonce and Jay-Z, Tim McGraw and Faith Hill, Gwen Stefani and Blake Shelton were there. Wow.
4: Oh, wow.
3: Reese Witherspoon, Brad Pitt, the Dixie Chicks, Camila Cabello.
4: Wow.
3: Mariska Hargitay.
4: Mm-hmm.
3: Let's see, Nikki Glaser. she's a piece of work. She's fun, but oh my gosh. Let's see, who else? I'm skipping. Jimmy Fallon, Fergie, Donald Glover. Travis invited some of his friends, Patrick and Brittany Mahomes, Chiefs head coach Andy Reid,
4: okay,
3: George Kittle from the team, Julian Edelman, former Patriot, Kareem Hunt, Cooper Kupp, Baker Mayfield. How do you like that?
4: Huh.
3: Zoe Kravitz, Liam Hemsworth.
4: Well, who was the snub?
3: The snub. Oh,
4: you were telling me there was someone was snubbed.
3: There was a snub. Here's a surprise. Mike Vrabel, and perhaps the biggest surprise, attended with his wife. What?
4: Why is that a big deal?
3: Well, because
4: she's a child.
3: Well, no, because.
4: That was not.
3: No, you're thinking of Bill Belichick.
4: Oh,
3: yeah.
4: Okay.
3: Yeah, Mike Vrabel was caught with. A reporter. Diana Rossini. Yeah.
4: Okay.
3: And she quit her job.
4: But
3: the big snub.
4: Okay.
3: If you're ready for the big snub.
4: Okay.
3: Okay, get ready. Here it comes.
4: Mm.
3: Blake Lively and Ryan Reynolds were not there.
4: Say it isn't so.
3: I know. A source quote.
4: What happened?
3: A quote says, Taylor's in a different place now, and she just wants to be around people she trusts. And who bring her peace.
4: So and their friendship is...
3: And as far as she's concerned...
4: Done.
3: Their friendship is done.
4: Wow.
3: Aww.
4: Well, I wonder... there was...
3: Also, Harrison Butker, the kicker for the Chiefs, was not invited.
4: Okay.
3: He's the one who thinks women need to stay at home.
4: Oops. Barefoot in the kitchen?
3: He did. Exactly. He did not score an invite. So there you
4: go. Okay.
3: There you go.
4: Wow. It's all so ooh la la.
3: Right.
4: Okay.
3: Okay, there you go.
4: I'm exhausted.
3: Right. 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

0: 107.5 Kicks Country, around here, Buzz, Eric Church. Hey, good morning. What's up? How's your day going? Dave Moore, Gina Rose, hanging out with you this morning. It is your Kicks Morning Show.
1: Good morning. So, happy Monday.
0: Yeah, happy Monday. Did you get to a beach at all? Any kind of a beach over the weekend?
1: Oh, wouldn't that have been nice?
0: Yeah?
1: No.
0: My daughter and son-in-law and grandson got to spend a little time at Lake Pueblo State Park.
1: That's awesome. Nice. Did they see beach. The big planes scooping the water?
0: They did.
1: Oh, wow.
0: Yeah, they did see the big planes coming in, continuing to do that for the Aspen Acres fire. Uh-huh. We'll have an update on that for you coming up shortly.
1: Yes.
0: Have you ever been to a nude beach?
1: You know what? I have.
0: Really?
1: It was an accident.
0: Oh, no.
2: You ever seen a grown man naked?
0: Oh, wow.
1: And it was
0: an accident?
1: Worst. It traumatized me. I have a cousin who's ornery and an older brother who is as well. And we were in the San Diego area.
0: Okay.
1: And there's a place called Black's Beach.
0: Oh.
1: I was 13. They didn't indicate to me, nor did they let me see signs
0: that
1: said that it was clothing optional. They sat me down, and they proceeded to play in the water, and a man walked by.
0: Oh, boy.
1: At face level.
0: Ah.
1: And.
0: Not good.
1: That was, yeah. I got up and ran.
0: I'll bet.
1: And they laughed hysterically. Anyway, you asked the question. Yeah, I answered it.
0: You did, yeah. I have a stand-up comedian, Tim Young, talking about that.
1: Oh.
0: That it's summertime. It's Nude Recreation Week.
1: Oh, my gosh.
0: So here he is talking about nude beaches.
3: Also, I went to a nude beach for the first time this summer. Wow, it's not what you think it is.
1: Nope.
3: And let me explain, it's not weird to see naked people. We see nudity all the time, you know, cable and R-rated movies. But those people in the movies have been pre-approved to be naked. They went through a casting director or somebody, you know. Everybody gets onto the nude beach. It's not the Playboy Channel down there. It's more like the Discovery Channel. I'm not sure who made the human body, especially after I saw the nudists involved in sporting activities.
1: Ooh.
3: There's nothing more confusing than watching a naked man running. Some things are not so good at high speed. That's why I couldn't believe it when I found out the first Olympics in ancient Greece were performed completely in the nude. Mm-hmm. For hundreds of years. Why don't they bring this back to the Olympics? Boost the ratings? Who wouldn't tune in to see the nude luge? Put a new twist on the men's hurdles, too, wouldn't it?
1: Oh, man.
0: Oh, boy.
4: Ouch. Ow.
1: Oh, that's funny stuff.
0: Oh, good morning. Thanks for making Kicks part of your morning.
1: Thank you.

0: country's best. Kix Country, 107.5. That's Luke Combs and Hurricane. Have you ever had a hurricane, the drink, a hurricane?
1: I'm not sure.
0: It's a real
1: Describe it.
0: It's a real tall drink with a rum and I'm not sure if what they use for the...
1: No.
0: It turns it red. It's red. Might be...
1: I have not had that drink.
0: What would be in that?
1: I don't know.
0: Strawberry, something like that. So
1: they serve
0: a lot of them in New Orleans.
1: Oh,
0: yeah.
1: Okay.
0: I don't think I've had one either now that I think about it.

0: It won't be long. Kix Country, 107.5 George Bird, sounding good. Good morning, getting you out the door on your way to work this morning. Dave Moore, Gina Rose, we got a fun quiz coming up in about 8-9 minutes. And we want to get you an update on the Aspen Acres fire. As of just a few moments ago, fire's estimated at about 89,000 acres.
1: Gosh.
0: Containment is at approximately 14%, up from 13% yesterday. More than 1,000 firefighters are assigned to the incident, with additional crews arriving today. Firefighters are reinforcing containment lines around Colorado City, Rye, San Isabel, and Siloam Road, while protecting homes and critical infrastructures. So I have friends that have places up there. Hopefully their homes are okay. Oh, my gosh.
1: We all have friends and even family affected by this.
0: Right.
1: Gosh, it's heartbreaking.
0: Weather remains a concern today, although slightly higher humidity is helping firefighters. Gusty winds and dry thunderstorms could still cause flare-ups and rapid growth this afternoon. So they are making progress. That's the good
1: news.
0: So
1: thank you, thank you, thank you.
0: All right. Thanks to the first responders.
1: For the helpers.
0: And by the way, if you would like to help, we have a tub, which is we're accepting donations, and we'll get those over to the United Way of Pueblo County, and they'll get them distributed. So you can drop it off here at the station, 3305 North Elizabeth, Suite A, and just bring whatever you have in, and it'll be good to see you, and just drop it off, 3305 North Elizabeth, right next to Taco Bell.
1: That's us.
0: If you don't know where we are, we're right next to Taco Bell.
1: Yeah, can't miss us.
0: Right. We do not serve burritos, but we eat them.
1: No, we'll send you right over there, though.
0: Right.

day, Potts Farm was a place to go. Load a truck up, hit the dirt road. Jump the barbed wire, spread the word. Light the bonfire and call the girls. 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Jack and Jim were a few good men. 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And all this small town, he said, she said. 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Y'all ain't listening.

0: Get to drinking. New guy, Zach John King is his name, on Kicks Country 107.5. Good morning, getting you out the door on time. 7:49, Dave and Gina on the radio.
1: Here we are.
0: It's your Kicks morning show. And you have a...
1: I have a quiz for you.
0: Okay.
1: A Kicks quiz about camping.
0: Okay.
1: Okay?
0: I'm ready.
1: So it's multiple choice.
0: All right.
1: I'm going to ask you which of these is considered one of the 10 essentials for hiking and camping.
0: Okay.
1: Is it a pillow, flashlight or headlamp, deck of cards, or marshmallows?
0: I would say flashlight or headlamp.
1: You are correct.
0: Okay, yeah.
1: What is the biggest cause of food-related problems while camping? Is it bears?
0: Too much guacamole.
1: Is it bears, raccoons, people forgetting the cooler lid is open, or ants?
0: Oh, I'm going to go with ants.
1: Actually, it's people leaving food out or coolers open.
0: Sure.
1: Okay.
0: Don't leave the potato salad out in the sun.
1: Oh, yeah.
0: Yucky.
1: Which campsite neighbor is the most memorable? Is it the one with the giant RV? The one playing music too loud? The one who starts a campfire with one match? Or the one with six barking dogs?
0: Oh, boy.
1: This is actually your opinion. This isn't... There's no wrong answer.
0: Okay. I would... Well, six barking dogs.
1: I think that's the one.
0: That would be pretty annoying. Yeah.
1: That's the one.
0: Yeah.
1: Good puppy. Here's a steak. Now go away.
0: Right. Here's a hot dog.
1: Right, right. Which animal is responsible for the most injuries in U.S. national parks? Is it bears, wolves, bison, or snakes?
0: I'm going to go with bison.
1: You're right.
0: Because I think people think, oh, look, it's just a big fluffy cow.
1: Uh-huh.
0: No.
1: Yeah.
0: They are extremely mean.
1: Exactly. Excuse me. I'm so sorry. Which camping skill is the hardest to master? Setting up a tent, starting a fire, folding the tent back into the original bag, or sleeping on the ground?
0: I would say getting the tent back into the original bag.
1: I agree.
0: That's a hard one right there.
1: And here you go. This is the last one. What's the first thing people usually forget? Toothbrush, phone charger, bug spray, or can opener?
0: Wow. I'll bet they forget the can opener.
1: You're right.
0: Yeah.
1: You're right.
0: Okay.
1: Mm-hmm.
0: Yeah.
1: Good job.
0: You brought pork and beans, but how do we eat them? Right?
1: That's right.
0: Oh, my gosh.
1: So disappointing.
0: I know. I was looking forward to them.
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1: NBC News Radio, I'm Michael Kastner. A man is dead in Memphis, shot by two National Guard members. Authorities say local police officers were in pursuit of an armed suspect, but National Guard soldiers assigned to the Memphis Safe Task Force joined the chase. They say 20-year-old Tyren Johnson opened fire with a handgun and was fatally shot in response. The funeral for Iranian Supreme Leader Ali Khamenei continues in Tehran. NBC's Richard Engel is there.
2: I managed to speak to a member of Iran's powerful Revolutionary Guard. They almost never talk to foreign journalists.
3: Do you think the war is over, or do you think this is just a pause?
2: We believe this war ends when we avenge the blood of Sayyid Ali Khamenei and his soldiers. This war is not over for us, he said.
1: And President Trump will join leaders of NATO countries for a summit this week in Turkey. The summit kicks off Tuesday in Ankara. Michael Kastner, NBC News Radio.
0: Here's Kicks Country meteorologist Steve Hamilton with the latest Pueblo area forecast.
4: Here's your weather forecast from Kicks Country. Sunny and a little bit smoky today. We'll be in the upper 90s with high pressure over the central Rockies for now. Overnight, some clouds in mid-60s. Little bit of a change for Tuesday. We have some humid air working in from the south. We'll have sunny skies in the morning and then maybe a few afternoon showers or thunderstorms popping up. Another hot one will be in the upper 90s, maybe a shower or two on Wednesday. For Kicks Country, I'm meteorologist Steve Hamilton.
5: Right now, 68 degrees at the Kicks Country Studios. Good morning, Dave Moore, Gina Rose, hanging out with you this morning. It's your Kicks Morning Show.
6: Good morning.
5: 8:02, and I have to say, I'm quite proud of Puebloans, at least in my neighborhood. I did not hear any fireworks on July 4th.
6: And I'm out, more so rural, well, you know. The lanes, we'll call them that.
5: Sure.
6: Same. I heard one boom.
5: Okay.
6: But otherwise, I was super impressed and proud. Now, I have other stories that I won't say which areas, but that people were, I'm going to say it, being selfish.
5: Oh, okay.
6: You know what I mean? It could have been a little less risky.
5: Sure.
6: It was just too scary of a situation, and we don't want to pull resources that the
5: need to be
6: Aspen
5: up in,
6: Acres and et cetera fires need by being silly with fireworks.
5: So I think,
6: overall, I don't mean to insult anybody. It's
5: overall, I think we give people a B.
6: B? Okay.
5: Yeah.
6: I mean, I experienced, it was quiet.
5: Yeah.
6: It was super
5: very
6: quiet
5: in my house.
6: Mm-hmm.
5: And I know we do kind of miss the fireworks, so I have a little audio talking about the fireworks that we might have missed.
6: Okay.
7: So you're going to tell me that you don't have no black cats, no Roman candles or screaming memes? You don't got no lady fingers, buzz buttles, snicker bombs, church burners, finger blasters, gut busters, zippity doodahs, or crap flappers? You're going to stand there and tell me you don't have no whistling bungholes, no spleen splitters, whisker biscuits, honky lighters, hoosker do's, hoosker don'ts, cherry bombs, nips and dazers, with or without the scooter stick, or one single whistling kitty chaser?
6: Was that David Spade? Who is that?
5: No, that's from a drop from the movie Joe Dirt.
6: That is.
5: That David Spade?
6: Wouldn't that be him?
5: I think it could be. Oh, my gosh.
6: Yeah, that's just the way it went.
5: Yeah.
6: That's the way it went.
5: You don't have any kitty chasers? I don't know what that is.
6: Stick or no stick. Yeah. I don't know what that is.
5: Right.
6: Well, we hope everyone enjoyed.
5: Scooter booters.
6: All is well.
5: Right.

0: country's best Kicks Country. 107.5. Good morning.
1: Morning.
0: All right, feeling good Monday.
1: It's Monday.
0: We'll make it better
1: here.
0: It's
1: okay. Yeah, we got you.

0: 107.5 Kix Country. Give me some of that. It's Thomas Rhett. All right, here we go. It is your Kix Country morning show. And you have kind of an interesting thing. This happened, over the weekend?
1: Over the weekend on July 4th. So 70 years after Walt Disney opened the Disneyland Park and Resort, California's happiest place on earth, of course.
0: Right, right.
1: They welcomed its billionth guest.
0: What?
1: This week.
0: Oh, my gosh.
1: 11-year-old boy from Arizona, Andres Robles, who is visiting Disneyland to celebrate his 8th birthday, and his parents, Alejandra and Jose. They were selected as the honorary billionth guest to have visited the West Coast House of Mouse.
0: No kidding.
1: Yay.
0: Wow.
1: Yeah. So it's been open since 1955, mm-hmm. credited with launching the American theme park industry, which now includes Disney parks on 3 continents, including Orlando, Florida, Paris, and Tokyo. So how about that?
0: That's very cool. I love
1: it.
0: I've been to Disneyland a few times. And
1: I've been to both.
0: I've not been to the Disney World in Florida. I was outside.
1: It's pretty cool.
0: I was close to it, but I didn't go. Mm-hmm. I was at another convention down there. So, but Disneyland, been there, and now they have and they've had this for several years. California Adventure, which is right across the parking lot, mm-hmm. so you can go to either park, and you can go to both. But that's like hundreds of dollars pass to go to both parks.
1: Ooh, yes. Yeah. It is expensive.
0: It's a little pricey.
1: But this is cool. The family, they got a VIP guided tour of Disney's first park, Disney World.
0: Oh,
1: and
0: okay.
1: They also had a private apartment and a preview of the newly opened Soarin' Across America attraction.
2: Oh!
1: So not only were they recognized as being the billionth visitors, they got perks.
0: Okay.
1: That's pretty neat.
0: I did the flying over, what's it called? Flying over
1: Soaring.
0: America? Soaring over America.
1: Did you do that?
0: I did that at California Adventure, yeah.
1: Soaring. Was it cool? Were you over? What was it?
0: What it was is you walk in and it's kind of a little dark. You walk in and sit down in your seats and everyone's lined up in your seats. But then when the ride gets ready to start, the people behind you, the seats come up above you.
1: Oh.
0: So it's like,
1: wow,
0: 3 or 4 layers of seats above you, depending on where you sit, and maybe one below you. And you soar over America.
1: So it's like a...
0: And you go over the forest, and you can smell the pine, and the, you smell the...
1: It.
0: Yeah. Float, soars over, like, the Golden Gate Bridge.
1: How neat.
0: Yeah. It was very cool.
1: Did it feel like... Did you
0: It did
1: feel it?
0: Like you were soaring, yeah.
1: Oh, that's neat.
0: Because it kind of, you know, the seats move back and forth, and up and down, and it's like... The smell
1: so
0: and the moisture is really cool.
1: That's really cool.
0: That's
1: I'm glad you
0: neat.
1: Got to experience that.
0: Yeah, that was fun.
1: Yay.
0: Okay. Did they get to spend any time with Tinkerbell at all? Or
1: I don't know if Tink's around.
0: Okay.
3: Tinkerbell just needs to get her some.
0: Okay. Soaring over America.
1: This was family
0: right?
1: friendly for 5 minutes?
0: Of course, yeah.
1: And then you had to go and do that.
0: I'm sorry.

0: I knew it. I knew ya. That's Taylor Swift, of course, recently married over the weekend. Mm-hmm. Happy happy wedding.
1: What are they doing for their honeymoon?
0: Somebody asked me that. Where are they going on their honeymoon? It's like, they haven't told me. I do not know.
1: They didn't call yet?
0: No, they could literally go anywhere, but how can you?
1: Can they, though?
0: Well, financially they can, but they'd be recognized. Like, I mean, choosing between rich and famous, I'll take rich every day.
1: Yeah.
0: And not have people know who I am. Mm-hmm. That would be fine.
1: Yes.
0: But, oh my gosh.
1: I agree. Maybe they have an island they can go to and not be bothered.
0: Yeah. I'm sure they know someone who owns an island.
1: Right.
0: They might own an island themselves. I don't know.
1: Who knows?
0: But she's got a nice place on Newport Beach in Rhode Island.
1: Okay.
0: They could hang out there. That's pretty cool.
1: Yeah, that's true.
0: All right.
1: Yeah, maybe they're going to do a staycation.

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0: 107.5 Kicks Country, Rocky Mountain Low. I think John Denver would like that one, don't you think?
1: I think so.
0: I think he might. Yeah. All right, Co Wetzel and Corey Kent right there. Hey, it's Kicks Country, 107.5. Good morning. We're keeping you updated. News, weather, sports, and not headline news.
2: This is not headline news. A record 25 million Americans under 35 still live with their parents. The group is so common, they even have a name. Liberal arts majors.
1: Oh, boo.
2: Tesla is testing a cyber cab that doesn't have a steering wheel or pedals. I'll ride in it, said three drunk girls in Vegas. The Teenage Mutant Ninja Turtles are going on tour, as is Post Malone. So exciting times for things that smell like sewers.
0: Oh.
2: Lizzo says it's soul-crushing that her new album sold poorly. You'll get used to it, responded Vanilla Ice. This is not headline news. With Dave Moore and friends on Kix Country 107.5.
1: Some harsh news. It's harsh, Dave. Oh. Even I've been harsh.
0: Right.
3: I got it.

0: it, baby. 107.5 Kix Country. Yeah, having a good morning. Back to work Monday.
1: Yes.
0: After a holiday weekend.
1: You could be dancing. Do it. Look at her, man, look at me.

0: Hometown Home, that's a good one. Low Cash, Kicks Country, 107.5. Good morning. Hope your day's going well. Dave and Gina on the radio. And
1: here we are.
0: Oh, look what I have here.
1: Uh-oh.
0: I've got random facts for you. Are you ready for some random facts?
1: Ready, ready.
2: And now it's time for
3: random
1: facts.
0: Monday is the only day of the week that has a one-word anagram.
1: Mm-hmm.
0: That's where an anagram is where you can take the letters from a word, jumble them up, and make another word.
1: Oh.
0: Now you have to only use one word.
1: Okay.
0: Because like day would be one, and all of the days of the week have that.
1: Okay.
0: So the one word anagram for Monday is dynamo.
1: Oh.
0: Dynamo.
1: That's cute.
0: Yeah.
1: All right.
0: Figure that out.
1: Mm-hmm.
0: All right. There are as many as 800 languages spoken in New York City.
1: Wow.
0: And nowhere in the world has more languages spoken than the neighborhood of Queens.
1: Wow.
0: That's kind of,
1: that's neat.
0: Gigantic melting pot. That's
1: yes,
0: kind of cool.
1: Yes,
0: that's
1: cool.
0: But everyone
1: cool.
0: knows, taxi!
1: That's right.
0: Right?
1: Mm-hmm.
0: You all know that. And finally, those inflatable dancing tubes that you see outside car dealerships and other stores.
1: Yeah.
0: By the way, try radio advertising. It's much more...
1: Yeah.
0: Much more effective.
1: We're
0: anyway,
1: here for
0: those
1: you.
0: That's right. Those dancing tubes have been around since 1996. They were originally invented as part of the opening ceremonies for the 1996 Olympics in
1: yes.
0: Atlanta.
1: Okay, yeah, I remember.
0: Yeah. yeah.
1: Mhm.
0: So there you go.
1: I want one.
0: Oh, do you?
1: Maybe a miniature version.
0: Just a little one for your desk. Flops
1: yeah,
0: around.
1: Yeah, that'd be cute.
0: Yeah.
1: Oh my gosh, you just came up with something.
0: Oh.
1: Don't tell anyone. Hey, it's Dave's idea.
0: Right.

0: 107.5 Kix Country, holding it down. Chase Matthew, that's his latest. All right, 8:49, winding things up for the Kix Morning Show. A couple of things. The fire continues to grow. Now it has topped 90,000 acres. The Aspen Acres fire containment was just in the low to mid-teens earlier today. And we're hoping for, gosh, it'd be nice if we could get it 20% contained today.
1: Just,
0: is that too much to ask for? I don't know.
1: Start. Let's keep going.
0: Our hearts go out to the people who've already lost their homes.
1: Sincerely.
0: Buildings. Oh, over 200 structures have been burned. So God bless you folks. And we hope that hope we can get that sucker contained and no more homes are lost. Luckily, knock on wood, no one's been seriously injured during this fire, and so that's a good thing.
1: Yes.
0: All right.
1: Mm-hmm.
0: All right, and coming up next.
1: Next.
0: Something for your Monday.
1: So cute. Cute. So good.
0: So good.
1: And cute.
0: And cute.
1: I don't know where that came from.
0: It's 3 hours of nonstop country.
1: Yeah.
0: We got 3 hours back-to-back for you. We got a little Kane Brown backseat driver in there.
1: Cool.
0: My front porch looking in, Lone Star. It goes like this, Thomas Rhett. Oh, got a flashback from CCR on the way.
1: Wow. Okay.
0: MacArthur with Tim McGraw, Eric Church, Hardy, and Morgan Wallen.
1: Nice.
0: That's all in there.
1: Awesome.
0: So there you go.
1: 3 hours, did you say?
0: I did say 3 hours all the way till, in fact, a little over 3 hours. It'll take you all the way to Lunchtime Laughs at about 10 after 12.
1: That's great.
0: All right.
1: Yay.
0: Well, thanks for being on the show as usual. We have so much fun.
1: Thank you. Yes, we do.
0: And you'll be back on Thursday?
1: Thursday.
0: All right.
1: And Friday this week, too.
0: That's right.
1: Yay, it'll be fun.
0: We had a good time on Friday, and hopefully you enjoyed the Celebrating America songs. We put a bunch of those in for you over the weekend.
1: Nice.
0: Hopefully you like that.
1: Mm-hmm.
0: All right. We'll see you.
1: See ya.
0: Later.
1: Okay. 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
1: 107.5 Kicks Country. Good morning, 9:43 right now. The Colorado Department of Transportation has announced the closure of northbound I-25 between exit 91, that's Stem Beach, and Highway 45. CDOT has advised drivers to expect slower speeds. Once again, that is northbound I-25, right around exit 91, Stem Beach, and Highway 45 because of an accident. So if you're headed south, watch the rubberneckers, and if you're coming in from Walsenburg into Pueblo, that area has been closed right now because of that accident. That is northbound I-25 at exit 91.
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0: Kix Country, 107.5, Roland Country's best. How's it going? You doing all right? It is lunchtime. This is Dave Moore, lunchtime for Monday. We're just winding up 3 hours of nonstop country. Hope you enjoyed that. Do that every Monday morning from 9 to noon right here on Kix 107.5. Hopefully you got to listen to all 3 hours. Right now I have lunchtime laughs. It's summertime. Beaches are open. And Tim Young talks about a particular type of beach.
1: Also, I went to a new beach for the first time this summer. Wow, it's not what you think it is. And let me explain, it's not weird to see naked people. We see nudity all the time, you know, cable and R-rated movies. But those people in the movies have been pre-approved to be naked. They went to a casting director or somebody, you know. Everybody gets onto the nude beach. It's not the Playboy Channel down there. It's more like the Discovery Channel. I'm not sure who made the human body, especially after I saw the nudists involved in sporting activities. There's nothing more confusing than watching a naked man running. Some things are not so good at high speed. That's why I couldn't believe it when I found out the first Olympics in ancient Greece were performed completely in the nude. For hundreds of years. Why don't they bring this back to the Olympics? Boost the ratings? Who wouldn't tune in to see the nude luge? Put a new twist on the men's hurdles too, wouldn't it?
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3: Here's your Kix Country weather. We still have really strong high pressure over our area, so we're going into the upper 90s on today's high. Lots of sun and some smoke drifting through the area. Mid-60s and a few clouds for the overnight hours, and then sunny most of Tuesday. We'll hit the upper 90s again. We do have some humid air moving in from the south, and that could bring us a shower or thunderstorm tomorrow afternoon. Slight chance of a shower Wednesday, scattered thunderstorms Thursday. For Kix Country, I'm meteorologist Steve Hamilton.
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Hey girl, what's up? 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
5: Here's your Kicks Country weather. We still have really strong high pressure over our area, so we're going into the upper 90s on today's high. Lots of sun and some smoke drifting through the area. Mid-60s and a few clouds for the overnight hours, and then sunny most of Tuesday. Will hit the upper 90s again. We do have some humid air moving in from the south, and that could bring us a shower or thunderstorm tomorrow afternoon. Slight chance of a shower Wednesday, scattered thunderstorms Thursday. For Kicks Country, I'm meteorologist Steve Hamilton.
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8: Your weather forecast from Kix Country, sunny and smoky for the rest of today. Very hot. We have high pressure parked over our area for now. We're in the upper 90s. Overnight, some clouds in mid-60s, and then we have some warm and humid air coming in from the south on Tuesday. Some clouds and a few showers or thunderstorms in the afternoon. Looks like upper 90s, a slightly better chance of rain coming up on Wednesday, mid to upper 90s. For Kix Country, I'm meteorologist Steve Hamilton.
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6: Your weather forecast from Kicks Country, sunny and smoky for the rest of today. Very hot. We have high pressure parked over our area for now. We're in the upper 90s. Overnight, some clouds in mid-60s, and then we have some warm and humid air coming in from the south on Tuesday. Some clouds and a few showers or thunderstorms in the afternoon. Looks like upper 90s, a slightly better chance of rain coming up on Wednesday, mid to upper 90s. For Kicks Country, I'm meteorologist Steve Hamilton.
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0: Here's your Pueblo forecast with Kicks Country meteorologist Steve Hamilton, keeping you ahead of the weather and ready for the day.
4: Your weather forecast from Kicks Country, sunny and smoky for the rest of today. Very hot. We have high pressure parked over our area for now. We're in the upper 90s. Overnight, some clouds in mid-60s, and then we have some warm and humid air coming in from the south on Tuesday. Some clouds and a few showers or thunderstorms in the afternoon. Looks like upper 90s, a slightly better chance of rain coming up on Wednesday, mid to upper 90s. For Kicks Country, I'm meteorologist Steve Hamilton.
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2: Your weather forecast for Kix Country: overnight, just a few clouds. We're in the mid-60s, and then a little bit of moist air getting in from New Mexico on Tuesday. That could bring us a few afternoon showers or thunderstorms. We'll have a little bit more cloud cover, too, but it will stay hot, our high in the upper 90s. Clearing up on Tuesday night, mid-60s, and then a slightly better chance of those showers and thunderstorms developing on Wednesday. Mostly sunny, and we're in the upper 90s. For Kix Country, I'm meteorologist Steve Hamilton.
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